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0: Erosemak, toleta apurtu, entzun fly, lehartigol, alkauetak, vinilo artin, terrenobako salau, mir, the prawns, lorituk, azkemoikanoak, time to roots, bombi band, critical blues, one drop sessions. 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

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This is Sky.

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1: Man, I like to say this, you know, before, well, you know, everybody says this, man, but this is something else, man. Like, it is no big story about you going, you know, we couldn't make it here, so we go to England, and America doesn't like us because, you know, our feet's too big, or we got fat mattresses, and we wear golden underwear. It ain't no scene like that, brother. You know, it's just, dig, man, just, you know, I'm laying around and went to England, pick up these two cats, and now here we are, man. It was so, you know, groovy to come back here this way, you know, and really get a chance to really play, you know? You know, I can sit up here all night and say thank you, thank you, thank you, you know, but this, I would especially just grab you, man, and just, one of them things, man, you know, one of them scenes. But dig, I just can't do that. So what I'm gonna do, I'm gonna sacrifice something right here that I really love, okay? Oh, Rob, thank you very much for Bob Dylan's grandmother. Anyway, I'm gonna sacrifice something that I really love, man. This, if don't think I'm silly doing this, you know, because I'm not, I don't think I'm losing my mind. Last night, man, oh God. Wait a minute, honestly, boy. Anyway, man, but today I think it's everything all right, you know, so I'm not losing my mind. This is for everybody here, man. This is the only way I can do it, you know. So we're gonna do the English and American combined anthem together, okay? Don't get mad, no. Don't get mad. Everybody, I want everybody to join in too, all right? And don't get mad. This is it, man. There's nothing I can do more than this. Ooh, look at those beautiful people.

0: agendarekin bukatuko dugu gaurko Ibaizabal magazina. 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

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'Cause don't you know that they play so good? Ooh, they play so good. 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

I'm telling you, man. There's some freaky people out there. They got some stuff called Black Dog Jism. It's something made from mushrooms taken out of the swampland. And they boil it down to a big cauldron and it turns black. And you drink that, and you'd be tripping for a real long time. 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

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That man descended from a noble race. The very idea is a big disgrace. No monkey ever jerked his wife, starved his babies, and ruined her life. Yeah, the monkey speaks his mind. And you never known a mother monk to leave her babies with others to bunk, or pass them on from one to another.

build a fence around a coconut tree and let the coconuts go to waste. Forbid all other monkeys to come and taste. Now if I put a fence around this tree, starvation would force you to steal from me.